0: Hit Radio.
1: Come on. Martinez, you ready, girl?
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Listen to the mariachi play at midnight. Are you with me? Are you with me?

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Breathing. 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The electric one. Just to shock you, see.

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Won't you tell her to water the flowers? I want her to remember, music is my best friend.

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I burn some bridges on the way. Feels like forever here in the moment. Just so forever, here to stay.

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2: Come on, let's do this, gangsta.